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0: 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The sunsets were purple and red and yellow, and the moon was fire, and the clouds would catch the colors everywhere. That's neat, because I used to look at them all the time.
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Hello tomorrow. To I cancer can never reverse, because the cancer go backward, it cancer reggae tongue.

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I'm a bounder. I married a Yankee girl. But I went back to visit old Japan, where there she was.

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1: 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Are most people going to heaven or to hell? What do you think?

0: 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Straight old school.
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That smile on her face is starting to crack, while wielding back the pieces of a shattered heart that's scattered out.

0: sweeter than honey. The word or message is love. Test it. If you don't like it, pass it back. To Jagger, Gio, Patrick, Yako, Nick, Stefan, and Yan. They will definitely give it to someone else whose heart is ready to receive it. Lots of love forever to the world.
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0: 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Let's lock him inside. Then he'll leave.
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0: 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Close the door. 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Yo, man, I don't care. Let's go. Let's get out of here. 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Let's leave. Yo, Jerry, turn off the light. 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

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Okay? 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Well now. I said hi, everybody! 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Thank you for coming to see us and making us very welcome.